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0: 1919. 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
1: Why wait to say, at least I did in my way. I wait to face, but in my heart I understand. 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